Deputy Ambassador of the German Embassy, I would like to wish a happy 81st anniversary to Radio Republic Indonesia. We greatly value the cooperation between RRI and the German Embassy. Particularly in introducing Germany to Indonesia and strengthening mutual understanding between our two countries. We wish RRI continued success as a trusted source of information, and we look forward to further cooperation in the years ahead.

Hello, Voice of Indonesia listeners. I am Juan Pablo Valdez, Chargé d'Affaires at the Embassy of Canada to Indonesia. On behalf of the Embassy of Canada, I would like to extend my warmest congratulations to Radio Republik Indonesia on its 81st anniversary. For more than eight decades, RRI has played an important role in bringing credible and trusted information to communities across Indonesia, while also connecting people and cultures and strengthening friendship with the world, including Canada. We wish RRI continued success in fulfilling its important role and reaching audiences across Indonesia and beyond. Happy anniversary, Radio Republik Indonesia. Sekali di udara, tetap di udara.

Hello, VOI listener. I'm Geeta Kamath, Australian Chargé d'Affaires to Indonesia. On behalf of the Australian Embassy, I'd like to extend my warm congratulations to Radio Republik Indonesia on its 81st anniversary. We wish RRI continued success in delivering high-quality information, connecting communities, strengthening friendship and cultural connection across Indonesia and around the world. Happy anniversary to Radio Republik Indonesia. Once on the air, always on the air.

Good Morning Cinematician. I am Bernardo de Sicar, the Ambassador of Spain to Indonesia. I would like to congratulate Radio Republic Indonesia for their 81st anniversary. We wish Radio Republic Indonesia will keep broadcasting credible information to all corners of Indonesia, as well as bridging culture and friendship to all parts of the world. Happy anniversary to Radio Republik Indonesia. Sekali di udara, tentak di udara.

Good morning, I am Redouane Husseini, Ambassador of His Majesty the King of Morocco to Indonesia and to ASEAN. It's a great pleasure for me to extend my warmest congratulations to Radio Republic Indonesia on its 81st anniversary. Having had the pleasure of being interviewed by IRI, I personally experienced the professionalism and dedication of your team, and I truly appreciated the opportunity to share Morocco's perspective and our strong and growing friendship with Indonesia. For 81 years, IRI has played an important role in informing, connecting, and bringing people together across Indonesia, while also sharing Indonesia's voice with the world. On this special occasion, I wish IRI, its leadership, journalists, staff, and listeners continued success, prosperity, and many more years of excellence. Happy 81st anniversary to RRI. Warmest wishes from the King of Morocco. Terima kasih.